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3: Clear skies and 12 degrees right now, feeling more like 9. After a cool start, temperatures will rise to a high of 17 under mainly clear. My-

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3: Clear skies and 12 degrees right now, feeling more like 9. After a cool start, temperatures will rise to a high of 17 under mainly clear. My

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3: Clear skies and 12 degrees right now, feeling more like 9. After a cool start, temperatures will rise to a high of 17 under mainly clear. My

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3: Clear skies and 12 degrees right now, feeling more like 9. After a cool start, temperatures will rise to a high of 17 under mainly clear. My

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2: weather. 10 degrees under clear skies right now, feeling closer to 8. Mainly clear conditions continue through today, with a high of 17 degrees. Clear skies tonight with temperatures falling to a low of 7. Tomorrow will be overcast with a high of 18 and an overnight low of 7 degrees. Monday stays overcast and cooler with a high of 14 degrees and a low of 5. Overall, a mild weekend gives way to cooler conditions to start the new week.

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1: 10 degrees under clear skies right now, feeling closer to 8. Mainly clear conditions continue through today, with a high of 17 degrees. Clear skies tonight with temperatures falling to a low of 7. Tomorrow will be overcast with a high of 18 and an overnight low of 7 degrees. Monday stays overcast and cooler with a high of 14 degrees and a low of 5. Overall, a mild weekend gives way to cooler conditions to start the new week.

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3: 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They're getting divorced more than they're getting married. 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
4: 6 degrees and clear this morning, feeling more like 4. Skies will turn overcast through the day with a mild high of 18 degrees. Tonight stays clear with temperatures easing to a low of 8. Tomorrow brings mainly overcast skies and a cooler high of 14 degrees, dropping to 5 overnight. Looking ahead to Tuesday, it remains overcast with a high of 14 and a low of 2 degrees.

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1: 6 degrees and clear this morning, feeling more like 4. Skies will turn overcast through the day with a mild high of 18 degrees. Tonight stays clear with temperatures easing to a low of 8. Tomorrow brings mainly overcast skies and a cooler high of 14 degrees, dropping to 5 overnight. Looking ahead to Tuesday, it remains overcast with a high of 14 and a low of 2 degrees.

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3: 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They're getting divorced more than they're getting married. But I got a wedding invite recently, and there was one part of the invite that I kind of misunderstood. We'll talk about that tomorrow.
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2: weather. 6 degrees under clear skies, feeling more like 3. Today, cloud will increase with a chance of light drizzle, and the high will reach 17. Skies clear tonight with a low of 8. Tomorrow will be overcast with a high of 14 and an overnight low of 5. Tuesday stays overcast with a high of 14 and a cooler low of 2.

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1: 6 degrees under clear skies, feeling more like 3. Today, cloud will increase with a chance of light drizzle, and the high will reach 17. Skies clear tonight with a low of 8. Tomorrow will be overcast with a high of 14 and an overnight low of 5. Tuesday stays overcast with a high of 14 and a cooler low of 2.

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3: 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All my friends are older. They're getting divorced more than they're getting married. But I got a wedding invite recently, and there was one part of the invite that I kind of misunderstood. We'll talk about that tomorrow.
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3: It's 6 degrees under clear skies, feeling more like 3. Today will turn overcast with a high of 18. Clear conditions return tonight with a low of 8. Tomorrow stays overcast with a high of 14 and an overnight low of 5. Wednesday will also be overcast with temperatures reaching 14 degrees and falling to 2 overnight.

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1: It's 6 degrees under clear skies, feeling more like 3. Today will turn overcast with a high of 18. Clear conditions return tonight with a low of 8. Tomorrow stays overcast with a high of 14 and an overnight low of 5. Wednesday will also be overcast with temperatures reaching 14 degrees and falling to 2 overnight.

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3: 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All my friends are older. They're getting divorced more than they're getting married. But I got a wedding invite recently, and there was one part of the invite that I kind of misunderstood. 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
2: weather. It's 6 degrees under clear skies, feeling more like 3. Today will turn overcast with a high of 18. Clear conditions return tonight with a low of 8. Tomorrow stays overcast with a high of 14 and an overnight low of 5. Wednesday will also be overcast with temperatures reaching 14 degrees and falling to 2 overnight. My

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1: It's 6 degrees under clear skies, feeling more like 3. Today will turn overcast with a high of 18. Clear conditions return tonight with a low of 8. Tomorrow stays overcast with a high of 14 and an overnight low of 5. Wednesday will also be overcast with temperatures reaching 14 degrees and falling to 2 overnight.

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3: Five degrees and overcast right now, feeling more. 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
1: Good morning. I'm Tim Baltz with this week's trending stories from GananaqueNow.ca. The Canadian Police Memorial Ride to Remember passed through Gananoque last week as police officers and participants cycled towards Ottawa. The annual ride honors police and peace officers who died in the line of duty. The annual Draws for Paws 50-50 lottery in support of the OSPCA Inhumane Society is underway, with the jackpot growing by the minute, with the grand prize drawing on November the 12th. You are encouraged to get your tickets early to also be eligible for one of four early bird draws of $2,000. And finally, the first ever St. Lawrence Medical Center fundraising golf tournament at Smuggler's Glen Golf Course in Lansdowne was a success last Thursday, raising $12,000. All proceeds from the event went to support the medical center location in Lansdowne. I'm Tim Baltz with breaking and local news online anytime at GananaqueNow.ca. 99.9 MyFM, 3-day weather next.
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1: Here's Gananoque in the Thousand Islands 3-day forecast. We have a yellow advisory in effect for frost. Temperatures are expected to fall to near the freezing mark early this morning. Today we'll have increasing cloudiness with a 40% chance of showers this afternoon and a high of 19. Tonight will be partly cloudy with a chance of showers late this evening and overnight, getting down to a low of 8. Tomorrow we can expect a mix of sun and clouds with a high of 14. And Tuesday, a mix of sun and clouds with a high of 14. I'm Melissa Brush with Gananoque in the Thousand Islands Breaking and Local News.

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5: Here's Gananoque in the Thousand Islands 3-day forecast. Today we'll have increasing cloudiness with a 40% chance of showers this afternoon and a high of 19. Tonight will be partly cloudy with a chance of showers late this evening and overnight, getting down to a low of 8. Tomorrow we can expect a mix of sun and clouds with a high of 14. And Tuesday, a mix of sun and clouds with a high of 14. I'm Melissa Brush with Gananoque in the Thousand Islands Breaking and Local News.

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1: Good morning. I'm Tim Baltz with this week's trending stories from GananoqueNow.ca. Gananoque Fire Service is thanking residents in the Booth and Alberta and Queen Street areas for their participation in a recent smoke and carbon monoxide alarm outreach campaign. The service also praised residents for their cooperation and commitment to helping keeping the community safe. Thousand Islands Elementary School students raised $1,368 for cancer research through Toonies for Terry donations and Terry Fox t-shirt sales. The Timberwolves School community was recognized for its generosity in support of the annual campaign. And finally, Gananoque police have charged a 35-year-old local resident after an alleged death threat during a dispute outside of a residence on September 16th. Police say an individual known to the complainant threatened to kill them during the altercation. The accused was arrested and charged with uttering threats to cause death and released on an undertaking with conditions. I'm Tim Baltz with breaking and local news online anytime at GananoqueNow.ca. 99.9 MyFM 3-day weather next.
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6: Here's Gananoque in the Thousand Islands 3-day forecast. We have a yellow advisory in effect for frost. Temperatures are expected to fall to near the freezing mark early this morning. Today we'll have increasing cloudiness with a 40% chance of showers this afternoon and a high of 19. Tonight will be partly cloudy with a chance of showers late this evening and overnight, getting down to a low of 8. Tomorrow we can expect a mix of sun and clouds with a high of 14. And Tuesday, a mix of sun and clouds with a high of 14. I'm Melissa Brush with Gananoque and the Thousand Islands Breaking and Local News.
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8: 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The greatest hits of the 60s and 70s.

Good morning and welcome into 4 hours of great songs and great memories. This is the Sunday Morning Music Vault. Thanks for joining me by the radio again this morning. I'm Jerry Hamill. Nice to be along with you. That romantic ballad from Eric Clapton was number 16 the summer of 1978. Wonderful Tonight. The morning got underway with a song that was originally recorded by Canadians Robbie Lane and the Disciples in 1966. The best known version of Soul Deep from 1969, top 40 hit for the Box Tops. Here's Jerry's Deep Cut, the first of four this morning as we reach over to unlock my personal vault. And we pull out this song, Smoke from a Distant Fire, a song by American duo Sanford Townsend Band. It was released as a single in 1977 from their self-titled debut album. The Sanford Townsend Band featured keyboardists Ed Sanford from Montgomery, Alabama, and Johnny Townsend from Tuscaloosa, Alabama. They had previously worked together in a Tuscaloosa-based band called The Heart. That's not to be confused with the band Heart, fronted by Ann and Nancy Wilson. After reuniting in Los Angeles, Sanford and Townsend signed a publishing deal with Chapel Music and began writing songs, most notably Peacemaker for Loggins and Messina, which was co-written by Kenny Loggins. Their 1976 self-titled album, recorded at the famous Muscle Shoals Studios in Alabama, started getting attention when Smoke from a Distant Fire was released. The song peaked at number 9 on the Hot 100 September of 1977, the duo's only top 40 hit. Here's Smoke from a Distant Fire by the Sanford Townsend Band. It's Jerry's Deep Cut on the Sunday Morning Music Vault.

0: This is the Sunday Morning Music Vault. Thanks for listening. I'm Jerry Hamill. That song was originally conceived as a TV commercial for a bank. For the Carpenters, We've Only Just Begun was their second time in the top 10. The 1972 number 2 hit was Grammy nominated for Record and Song of the Year, and now in the Grammy Hall of Fame. On the way, Paul Anka. He made his acting debut this week in 1959. The film was called Girls Town, starring Mamie Van Doren. Paul Anka played a singer in the film. Paul Anka's number one from the summer of 1974, You're Having My Baby. But first, it's the best-selling single this week in 1965. From the McCoys, Hang On Sloopy. Sunday Morning Music Vault next.
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0: It's the Sunday Morning Music Vault. I'm Jerry Hamill. Good to be with you this morning. Eagles' New Kid in Town was the first single release from that amazing album, Hotel California. The Grammy Award-winning single was number one early 1977. Now, On the Way, a song that was written and recorded originally by Bob Dylan in 1967, re-recorded and released by the band from their debut album, Music from Big Pink. From the summer of 1968, the band with I Shall Be Released, but first, a 1963 best-selling number one from the Four Seasons, Walk Like a Man, on the Sunday Morning Music Vault.
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5: Six degrees and overcast right now, feeling more like three. Expect light drizzle at times today, with temperatures rising to 18 degrees. Skies remain overcast tonight with a low of 8. Tomorrow stays overcast with a high of 14 and an overnight low of 6. Wednesday will also be overcast with a high of 14 degrees and a cooler low of 2.
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0: This is the Sunday Morning Music Vault. I'm Jerry Hamill. David Bowie, Young Americans, the title track from his breakthrough album in the U.S., his first top 10. The single peaked at number 28. And here's a little bit of trivia for you. Backing vocalist on that recording, a young and then unknown Luther Vandross. I invite you to stick around for the second hour of the Sunday Morning Music Vault. Hour two will kick off with Lobo's debut single from 1971. October of 1971, Walt Disney World in Orlando opened. Greenpeace was founded in Vancouver, B.C. And earlier that year, Kent Lavoie, a.k.a. Lobo, released his debut single, reaching the top 10 with Me and You and a Dog Named Boo. That soft rock classic, plus another Jerry's Deep Cut featuring the British band Jigsaw at 9. Still to come, more great songs and great memories. Up next, The Byrds from 1965. Their number one, based on scripture from the book of Ecclesiastes, Turn, Turn, Turn. Thanks for listening. 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
1: Good morning. I'm Tim Baltz with this week's trending stories from GananaqueNow.ca. The Canadian Police Memorial Ride to Remember passed through Gananoque last week as police officers and participants cycled towards Ottawa. The annual ride honors police and peace officers who died in the line of duty. The annual Draws for Paws 50-50 lottery in support of the OSPCA Inhumane Society is underway, with the jackpot growing by the minute, with the grand prize drawing on November the 12th. You are encouraged to get your tickets early to also be eligible for one of four early bird draws of $2,000. And finally, the first ever St. Lawrence Medical Center fundraising golf tournament at Smuggler's Glen Golf Course in Lansdowne was a success last Thursday, raising $12,000. All proceeds from the event went to support the medical center location in Lansdowne. I'm Tim Baltz with breaking and local news online anytime at GananaqueNow.ca, 99.9 MyFM, 3-day weather next.
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5: Here's Gananoque in the Thousand Islands 3-day forecast. Today we'll have increasing cloudiness with a 40% chance of showers this afternoon and a high of 19. Tonight will be partly cloudy with a chance of showers late this evening and overnight, getting down to a low of 8. Tomorrow we can expect a mix of sun and clouds with a high of 40.

0: Opinion. And Tuesday, mix of sun and clouds with a high 14. I'm Melissa Brush with Gannon Aquay and the Thousand Islands Breaking and Local News. 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
1: 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The greatest hits of the 60s and 70s.

Great songs, great memories, the Sunday Morning Music Vault. Good morning, I'm Jerry Hamill. That's the theme to the 1967 film To Sir With Love, starring Sidney Poitier and its singer, Lulu. Number one and 3 weeks as the best-selling single, mid-October 1967, To Sir With Love. Lobo opened the Sunday Morning Music Vault second hour. His real name, Kent Lavoie. Me and You and a Dog Named Boo was Lobo's 1971 debut single, reaching number 5 on the Hot 100, and the first of several number ones on the Easy Listening chart. Here's Jerry's deep cut for this hour, reaching over to unlock my personal vault. And we'll pull out this one. Sky High by the British band Jigsaw. The band was fronted by the singer-songwriter duo of Clive Scott and Des Dyer for most of the band's existence. Sky High was composed by Scott and Dyer and was released as a single in 1975, used as the main title theme to the film The Man from Hong Kong. Doesn't sound familiar? It was a Chinese action film that satirized James Bond and Dirty Harry films. The song was a nationwide hit late 1975, reaching number 3 on the Hot 100 and number 4 on the Adult Contemporary chart. 2 years later, the song gained wider commercial success in Japan, peaking at number 2 on that country's single chart and selling about 570,000 copies. Here's Sky High by Jigsaw, Jerry's deep cut on the Sunday Morning Music Vault.

0: Yeah, Sunday Morning Music Vault. I'm Jerry Hamill. Thanks for listening for great songs and great memories. She Loves You from the Beatles, number one hit, and they performed that song on a British television show, Ready, Steady, Go. It was their first appearance on that show, October 4th of 1963. Also performing and interviewing the Beatles was established star Dusty Springfield. All right, I failed to mention this last week, and I want to get it on here. Randy Bachman turned 83 on September 27th. Still rocking. Member of Bachman Turner Overdrive, of course, and the Guess Who. The Guess Who had a number one Canadian hit in 1969 that also reached the U.S. top 10. On the way, it's the Guess Who with Laughing. Up next, Grammy-nominated number three song from 1972 for Carly Simon. She wrote it while she was waiting for her date to arrive. That date? Cat Stevens. Carly Simon's Anticipation. Straight ahead on the Sunday Morning Music Vault.
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0: Sunday Morning Music Vault. I'm Jerry Hamill, and the song that has been recorded by more than 300 different artists over the history of music, the likes of Little Richard, Hank Ballard, The Beatles, James Brown, but the Grammy Hall of Fame version belongs to Wilbert Harrison, 1959 chart topper, Kansas City. Canadian Songwriter Hall of Fame inductee Andy Kim on the way with his 1970 Canadian Top 10, the cover of Be My Baby. But first, Elvis Presley from 1960. Number one best-selling single that knocked Percy Faith's Theme from a Summer Place out of the top spot. It had remained there as the best-selling single for 8 weeks. Elvis Presley with Stuck on You on the Sunday Morning Music Vault next.
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6: 6 degrees and overcast right now, feeling more like 4. The cloud cover stays in place today, with temperatures rising to a high of 18. Tonight remains overcast with a low of 8. Tomorrow will be another overcast day and cooler, with a high of 14 and an overnight low of 6. On Tuesday, expect more cloud cover with a high of 14 degrees, then temperatures dropping.
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2: 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The greatest hits of the 60s and 70s.

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0: Thanks for enjoying the Sunday Morning Music Vault. I'm Jerry Hamill. Glad they broke up. He's no good. Number one from 1974 for the 11-time Grammy Award winner, including a Lifetime Achievement Honor, Linda Ronstadt's You're No Good. Well, a sneak peek into the second half of the Sunday Morning Music Vault. Hour three will continue with more great songs and great memories, opening with one of Creedence Clearwater Revival's biggest hits from 1969. October of 1969, the New York Mets upset the Baltimore Orioles 4-1 to win the World Series. Monty Python's Flying Circus first aired on BBC television. Creedence Clearwater Revival's album Green River was number one on the album chart, and one of its biggest hits peaked at number two that summer. Bad Moon Rising, plus another Jerry's Deep Cut featuring Connie Francis at 10. Up next, the Jackson 5. Their first number one, released October of 1969 and topping the charts by January of 1970, I Want You Back. Thanks for listening. This is the Sunday Morning Music Vault.
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1: Good morning. I'm Tim Baltz with this week's trending stories from GananoqueNow.ca. Gananoque Fire Service is thanking residents in the Booth and Alberta and Queen Street areas for their participation in a recent smoke and carbon monoxide alarm outreach campaign. The service also praised residents for their cooperation and commitment to helping keeping the community safe. Thousand Islands Elementary School students raised $1,368 for cancer research through Toonies for Terry donations and Terry Fox t-shirt sales. The Timberwolves school community was recognized for its generosity in support of the annual campaign. And finally, Gananoque police have charged a 35-year-old local resident after an alleged death threat during a dispute outside of a residence on September 16th. Police say an individual known to the complainant threatened to kill them during the altercation. The accused was arrested and charged with uttering threats to cause death and released on an undertaking with conditions. I'm Tim Baltz with breaking and local news online anytime at GananoqueNow.ca. 99.9 MyFM, 3-day weather next.
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4: Here's Gananoque in the Thousand Islands 3-day forecast. Today we'll have increasing cloudiness with a 40% chance of showers this afternoon and a high of 19. Tonight will be partly cloudy with a chance of showers late this evening and overnight, getting down to a low of 8. Tomorrow we can expect a mix of sun and clouds with a high of 14. And Tuesday, mix of sun and clouds with a high of 14. I'm Melissa Brush with Gananoque in the Thousand Islands breaking and local news. 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
5: 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The greatest hits of the 60s and 70s.

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Great songs, great memories. Thanks for listening. I'm Jerry Hamill. Stevie Wonder from Songs in the Key of Life. That album released September 28th of 1976, 50 years ago. Sir Duke was a number one hit on the Hot 100 and R&B chart, and honoring his musical influences and heroes. Oh, by the way, Songs in the Key of Life debuted at number one on the album charts October 8th of 1976. Huge album. In your collection? Me too. All right. Well, we also heard from Creedence Clearwater Revival, Bad Moon Rising, number two from the summer of 1969. One of their biggest hits from the album Green River that topped the album chart for 4 weeks in October of 1969. Hey, let's get into another Jerry's Deep Cut, opening my personal vault and unlocking this song. Everybody's Somebody's Fool by Connie Francis. Despite 13 previous charting top 40 hit singles, this was her very first number one hit on the Billboard Hot 100. Everybody's Somebody's Fool was intended as the B-side for Jealous of You, which, like Francis's previous A-side hit Mama, was a ballad of Italian origin. However, most American radio stations preferred to play Everybody's Somebody's Fool, and while Jealous of You did reach number 19, Everybody's Somebody's Fool reached number one on the Hot 100 June of 1960 and remained there the following week. It was the first song by a female artist to reach the top position on the Hot 100. It was also the first of Francis's three number ones and also number two on the R&B chart, and was the only one of her major hits to cross over to the country and western chart, where it peaked at number 24. Everybody's Somebody's Fool by Connie Francis. Jerry's Deep Cut on the Sunday Morning Music Vault.

0: Great songs, great memories. It's the Sunday Morning Music Vault. Glad you're along. I'm Jerry Hamill. Considered his signature song, Glen Campbell, Rhinestone Cowboy. Popular both country and pop, topping the charts in 1975. On the Way, a 1975 Canadian classic from a Quebec artist who had hits in both French and English. Pagliaro, What the Hell I Got. But first, a number one hit that was recorded by several artists, including Tony Bennett, who reached number 20 with the song. For Bobby Vinton, it was the best-selling single for 4 weeks, the autumn of 1963. Bobby Vinton, Blue Velvet, on the Sunday Morning Music Vault next.
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0: This is the Sunday Morning Music Vault, Jerry Hamill with you, and that Grammy Hall of Fame song was inducted twice. The first time, number one hit for Ray Charles, Georgia on My Mind, 1960, and the second time was the 1930 recording by its composer, Hoagie Carmichael, and his orchestra. On the way, a teen tragedy. With roots back to 1961, it was a Canadian number one hit in 1973 for the Oshawa group Wednesday. The song, Last Kiss. Up next, a 1967 classic that was written and originally recorded by Otis Redding. It became Aretha Franklin's breakthrough hit and signature song, the Grammy Award-winning Respect, on the Sunday Morning Music Vault.
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5: My 6 degrees and overcast right now, feeling more like 4. The cloud cover stays in place today, with temperatures rising to a high of 18. Tonight remains overcast with a low of 8. Tomorrow will be another overcast day and cooler, with a high of 14 and an overnight low of 6. On Tuesday, expect more cloud cover with a high of 14 degrees, then temperatures dropping.
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0: Sunday Morning Music Vault. I'm Jerry Hamill. Top 10 from 1978, Walter Egan's first and biggest hit, Magnet and Steel. Stevie Nicks and Lindsey Buckingham of Fleetwood Mac sang backup vocals on that song. It was actually Lindsey Buckingham who produced the single. Stevie Nicks was the inspiration for the song. Walter Egan was he was smitten with her. All right, stick around for the final hour of the Sunday Morning Music Vault. Hour four will be filled with so many more great songs and great memories, starting with a 1961 chart topper for Dion. October of 1961, the CTV television network was launched. The Dick Van Dyke Show debuted on CBS. And Dion was atop the Hot 100 with Runaround Sue. That Grammy Hall of Fame song plus another Jerry's Deep Cut featuring the Diamonds at 11. Up next, Manfred Mann with their chart-topping hit from October of 1964. Doo-wah diddy diddy. Thanks for listening. 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
1: Good morning. I'm Tim Baltz with this week's trending stories from GananaqueNow.ca. The Canadian Police Memorial Ride to Remember passed through Gananoque last week as police officers and participants cycled towards Ottawa. The annual ride honors police and peace officers who died in the line of duty. The annual Draws for Paws 50-50 lottery in support of the OSPCA Inhumane Society is underway, with the jackpot growing by the minute, with the grand prize drawing on November the 12th. You are encouraged to get your tickets early to also be eligible for one of four early bird draws of $2,000. And finally, the first ever St. Lawrence Medical Center fundraising golf tournament at Smuggler's Glen Golf Course in Lansdowne was a success last Thursday, raising $12,000. All proceeds from the event went to support the medical center location in Lansdowne. I'm Tim Baltz with breaking and local news online anytime at GananaqueNow.ca. 99.9 My FM, 3-day weather next.
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2: Here's Gananoque in the Thousand Islands 3-day forecast. Today we'll have increasing cloudiness with a 40% chance of showers this afternoon and a high of 19. Tonight will be partly cloudy with a chance of showers late this evening and overnight, getting down to a low of 8. Tomorrow we can expect a mix of sun and clouds with a high of 14. And Tuesday, a mix of sun and clouds with a high of 14. I'm Melissa Brush with Gananoque in the Thousand Islands breaking and local news. 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
3: 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The greatest hits of the 60s and 70s.

Great songs, great memories into our final hour. It's the Sunday Morning Music Vault. I'm Jerry Hamill. Thanks for listening. Allman Brothers with Ramblin' Man, the best-selling single, October of 1973. Their highest charting song of their career. Their only top 10, reaching number 2. Dion started off the final hour with Run Around Sue. This is after he split from the Belmonts, the song going number 1, October of 1961. The Grammy Hall of Fame song is considered by Rolling Stone magazine one of the 500 greatest songs of all time. Here's the final Jerry's Deep Cut for this morning. Let's reach over and unlock my personal vault. Pulling out this one, it's Little Darlin' by the Diamonds. This was originally recorded by the Gladiolas, a black vocal group from rural South Carolina. After coming up with the song, they were able to put up enough money to record it in Nashville at the end of 1956. Early in 1957, it was released as their first single, going to number 11 on the R&B charts. The Gladiolas later changed their name to Maurice Williams and the Zodiacs. Little Darlin' was written by leader Maurice Williams, inspired by the same girl who was, the subject of the 1960 Hot 100 chart topper Stay. Little Darlin' really took off when it was covered later in 1957 by the Diamonds, a white group from Toronto that had a 1956 hit with Frankie Lyman and the teenager song Why Do Fools Fall in Love. On the U.S. charts, the Diamonds took Little Darlin' to number 2, where it stayed for 8 weeks. Here's Little Darlin' by the Diamonds, Jerry's Deep Cut on the Sunday Morning Music Vault.

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1: Sunday Morning Music Vault with Earth, Wind, and Fire, Shining Star. Their first number one. It was number one on both the Hot 100 and Soul charts. The Grammy Hall of Fame song was the best-selling single for 1 week in May of 1975. Jerry Hamill, nice to be along with you, and going to hear from Edward Bear from 1970. Their first hit, reaching number five in Canada, and it was their first top 40 in the U.S. as well, You, Me, and Mexico. Straight ahead, Captain and Tennille with their comeback hit, written by Tony Tennille about her husband, Daryl Dragon. A sexy number one from 1980, Do That to Me One More Time, Sunday Morning Music Vault.
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0: This is the Sunday Morning Music Vault. I'm Jerry Hamill. Thank you for listening for great songs and great memories. That's the debut single for the Traveling Wilburys, their most successful single, released October of 1988. The British supergroup, every member gone. George Harrison, Jeff Lynne, Bob Dylan, Roy Orbison, Tom Petty, Traveling Wilburys, Handle With Care. On the way, two top 10 firsts. From one of Canada's most honored singer-songwriters, Joni Mitchell. Her biggest hit, and was her first and only U.S. top 10, reaching number 7 in 1974 with Help Me. Straight ahead, the first U.S. top 10 for The Hollies, reaching number 5 in 1966, also number 1 in Canada. The Hollies with Bus Stop on the Sunday Morning Music Vault next.
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6: 12 degrees and overcast this morning, feeling closer to 10. Light rain is expected today with a high of 18. Skies remain overcast tonight with a low of 8. Tomorrow brings cloudy conditions with some light drizzle and a high of 14 degrees. The overnight low will be 5. Wednesday stays overcast with a high of 14 and a low of 1.
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0: It's the Sunday Morning Music Vault. 1968, Crimson and Clover marked a change of direction for Tommy James and the Shondells. Their best-selling song ever was number one, selling an estimated 5 million copies. And with that, you and I have just about come to the end of another 4 hours with some of the greatest hits from some of the greatest decades of pop and rock. Thanks for joining me by the radio again this morning for the Sunday Morning Music Vault. Love to hear from you. Maybe you've got a request or just want to say hi. 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Until next Sunday, 8 till noon, I'm Jerry Hamill. Stay well, stay safe. Still to come before 12, more great songs and great memories. Up next, one of the best-selling artists in history, Neil Diamond. From 1970, the million-selling number one, Cracklin' Rosie. Talk to you next week. 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
1: Good morning. I'm Tim Baltz with this week's trending stories from GananoqueNow.ca. Gananoque Fire Service is thanking residents in the Booth in Alberta and Queen Street areas for their participation in a recent smoke and carbon monoxide alarm outreach campaign. The service also praised residents for their cooperation and commitment to help.

0: in keeping the community safe. Thousand Islands Elementary School students raised $1,368 for cancer research through Toonies for Terry donations and Terry Fox t-shirt sales. The Timberwolves School community was recognized for its generosity in support of the annual campaign. And finally, Gananoque police have charged a 35-year-old local resident after an alleged death threat during a dispute outside of her residence on September 16th. Police say an individual known to the complainant threatened to kill them during the altercation. The accused was arrested and charged with uttering threats to cause death and released on an undertaking with conditions. I'm Tim Baltz with breaking and local news online anytime at GananoqueNow.ca. 99.9 My FM, 3-day weather next.
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1: Here's Gananoque in the Thousand Islands 3-day forecast. Today we'll have increasing cloudiness with a 40% chance of showers this afternoon and a high of 19. Tonight will be partly cloudy with a chance of showers late this evening and overnight getting down to a low of 8. Tomorrow we can expect a mix of sun and clouds with a high of 14. And Tuesday, a mix of sun and clouds with a high of 14. I'm Melissa Brush with Gananoque and the Thousand Islands Breaking and Local News. My-

0: My FM in the afternoon, it's Wendy and Keith, and we are into another weekend, a full week of guesses, so we figured we'd give you a recap for My FM in the Morning, Cash FX.
1: Yeah, we'll show a little bit of mercy and tell you some of the incorrect answers that we had this week. So, whenever you hear that sound, come 8 o'clock Monday morning, do not guess any of these things, because they were already guessed this week. Champagne cork, ping pong ball, tab on a can, mason jar lid, and call waiting beep.
0: Just in case, one more time, so people know not to guess them.
1: Champagne cork, ping pong ball, tab on a can, mason jar lid, call waiting beep. Do not guess those Monday morning. Otherwise, you're going to be getting another bang, and then you got to, you know, wait till another day goes by and another $25 gets added to the pot.
0: So we're at $225 Monday morning, and it could be yours if you get the sound right.
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0: FM in the afternoon. It's Wendy and Keith. And when you think of fashion icons in the music world, who do you think of?
1: Has to be people from like the 1990s. There were some pretty iconic like flowers and just bright colors and yeah, just a lot going on.
0: Yep. Well, Mel C from the Spice Girls, aka Sporty Spice.
1: Oh, yes.
0: She is doing a little team up with Uber and the Australian Red Cross. And she's donating some of her like classic outfits to this big clothing drive they're doing. So very cool stuff. And here's the thing. I am not a very fashion forward person.
1: Really?
0: Yes. As I sit here in my plain white t-shirt, she's donating like it's like a green and yellow tracksuit, which I mean, I assume would be like the Adidas ones that she wore like all the times back in the day.
1: I feel like matching tracksuits are back in too.
0: Yeah. What else do we got here? Like a little black Gucci dress and like a gray sequin suit she wore for Live in London, which as a vaguely Spice aware person, I don't know any of those things, but
1: a lot of these items, like, yes, maybe wear like once just to say that you did, but a lot of them you're framing and you're not touching.
0: Well, yeah, that's the thing. Like, so let's say, like, I get it's for a good cause, like it's for the Red Cross and stuff like that, and people are going to buy these things and it's going to be very crazy, but like, yeah, what do if you do that? Like, you just have pants on your wall at home?
1: If they're like any of the Spice Girls, yes. And the thing that I love about the Spice Girls is they kind of cover all of the different styles, right? Like you have like really like posh stuff, you have sporty stuff, like
0: you have scary stuff.
1: I wasn't
0: you have baby
1: go...
0: stuff.
1: That's not what I was doing, but I see how you got to that conclusion. Mm-hmm. But yeah, my point is there's so many different styles, and I think they're a lot of fun.
0: All right, so if there's like one Spice Girl who you could dress like all the time, which one would it be?
1: Any of them, because I really like their stuff. But the main item I would want would be those like thick platform heels that they had, like mm-hmm. those iconic heels. I've always wanted a pair of those.
0: It's like a big London Jack outfit.
1: Yeah.
0: Then why not go for the Ginger Spice look then?
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5: My 14 degrees and overcast right now, feeling closer to 12. Light drizzle is expected through the day with a high of 17. Skies remain overcast tonight with a low of 8 and a slight chance of drizzle. Tomorrow stays mostly overcast with periods of light drizzle, a high of 14 and an overnight low of 5. Tuesday will be overcast as well, with a high of 14 and a low of 1.

0: FM in the afternoon. It's Wendy and Keith. We are into October, so you know what that means.
1: Yep. Existential dread sets in because September flew by and Halloween right around the corner, rocketing towards us. But new movies in theaters, so that's always a good thing. Coming up this month, maybe like the most, I'd say, polarizing movie that I've seen coming up in a long time. Digger, like Tom Cruise's new movie, is opening up, and like the critics are literally like right down the middle on this thing. Some of them are saying it's really, really good. Some of them are saying it's like a complete, just insane flop fest.
0: What's it about?
1: That's the thing. They haven't really said. And like, I've been really trying to stay away from previews on it just because I kind of want to experience it. But Tom Cruise is like aged up. He's got like old man prosthetics. And apparently it's got something to do with like the end of the world or something. But
0: I would say it's Tom Cruise. There has to be action in there.
1: But I don't know if there is. And, like, that's the thing. Other people still haven't really clarified whether or not it's a musical. Some people think it's
0: a musical.
1: Yeah.
0: Wow.
1: I mean, he's done them before. So
0: he has? What musicals even?
1: Rock of Ages, Wendy.
0: Oh, how dare I.
1: So yeah, that opens tomorrow. So it's going to be very interesting to see that. Also opening tomorrow, Verity. It's like another psychological thriller with Anne Hathaway and I think Josh Hartnett is in that one too.
0: And also Dakota Johnson.
1: Yes. That's what else we got opening this month. Other Mommy, horror movie, if you're into the spooky stuff, because, you know, we are getting into Halloween season.
0: I was going to say, are they all going to be horror this month? But no.
1: There's a bunch, but not as many as you think. Also, Whale Fall, that one looks pretty cool. Guy gets swallowed by a whale when he's out in the middle of the ocean.
0: Oh, I see the commercials for that all the time.
1: Yeah, very, very cool looking. Also starring the guy who's also in Resident Evil right now in theaters, but that opened last weekend, so that's another good one if you're looking for a Halloween recommendation, though. Coming up, I think next week, there's also We're Way Past Making Friends. It's kind of, it's The Social Reckoning. The tagline is We're Way Past Making Friends. But that opens. It's all about like a lawsuit that got filed against Meta and Facebook and stuff like that. If you're into those kind of, I don't know, like it's a procedural, but it's definitely more drama than anything else. There's also, what else we got? You Can See Everything. Yeah, there's so many things opening up in theaters this month. But yeah, especially if you're into the spooky stuff, definitely want to be putting Resident Evil and probably Other Mommy at the top of the list for the two you want to go see.

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2: Tomorrow morning, I'm coming off a weekend where we attended a wedding yesterday. Always beautiful. I love love, and I love weddings, Lorena.
3: Yeah, I haven't been invited to one in a while. All my friends are older. They're getting divorced more than they're getting married. But I got a wedding invite recently, and there was one part of the invite that I kind of misunderstood. We'll talk about that tomorrow.
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0: in the afternoon. It's Wendy and Keith.
1: What in the word?
0: Word. It is What in the Word, where I give a word and you see how smart you are by defining it for me. Keith likes to brag and say that he's like all-knowing. So let's put him to the test and see if he is indeed all-knowing.
2: Just like one of those Zoltar machines back in the day. What's the word, Wendy?
0: Heterodox.
2: Heterodox.
0: H-E-T-E-R-O-D-O-X. Heterodox.
2: Well, hetero would mean one, kind of like a binary thing, so I'm assuming docs, what would that be for like a suffix? Like one way of doing things?
0: Can you be a little bit more specific? When you say one way of doing things, do you mean like in the norm, out of the norm? Like what do you mean?
2: Oh, something's like paradoxical. That means you don't, or like it doesn't really make sense. Like it's kind of like a contradiction. But if it's a heterodox, that means it's got like one definition.
0: The two new facility members' heterodox approach to teaching science initially met with some resistance from their peers. Does that help you?
2: Okay, no, you use it in a sense that isn't written down somewhere.
0: So basically it describes something such as an idea or a belief that is contrary to or different from an acknowledged standard.
2: So wouldn't that just be like, yeah, you could get away with saying like anything else other than a word that nobody will ever use? Like a heterodox? Like just, I don't know.
0: Are you going to admit defeat? You're kind of on the right path.
2: Yeah,
0: so.
2: It's a ridiculous word. I'll never admit defeat, but I will say I think it needs to have its definition changed. How about that?
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0: FM in the afternoon. It's Wendy and Keith. Have you ever been doing something and realized maybe I might have ruined the moment?
1: You have more times than I can count.
0: So the reason I'm asking is because today, somehow I ended up in the middle of these like really expensive sports cars, and I don't know how, and they were clearly going somewhere, and there were people watching the line, and I feel like you have nice, and then my car, and then nice, and not that my car isn't nice, but it's not $100,000.
1: Certainly not.
0: Yeah. So I felt like people were like watching these like sports cars go through, and then I was like, oh, I didn't realize that I entered this parade.
1: Yeah, that's a little rough. See, I see that all the time where I live. Like, it's along a back route, and there's always people doing that. There's always like big gaggles of bikers going through and stuff like that, and fancy cars. So I do see that quite often. But yeah, it's always weird when there's like one random one in the middle. Like, you can tell somehow they just like snuck in there, like in Christmas Vacation, when he kind of just like gradually like shifts underneath the transport. It's like, how did this did you get in there? But
0: and
1: yeah, no,
0: I realize it's because they were at a stop sign and then I went, because normally it's like you go, you know how stop signs work, like you go, I go, that type thing.
1: Yes, I do know how stop signs work, oddly enough.
0: So, but I just didn't process like that I should wait for them all to go. It just didn't cross my mind at the time. I mean, obviously it is now.
1: Yeah, but no, I mean, like, I've ruined stuff before, but I think bigger stakes than this, because I mean, really all you did was just deny a bunch of people that can afford $100,000 cars the ability to have all their $100,000 cars together. But like, I mean, there are bigger things that you can ruin just by, you know, showing up in the middle of it, such as the time when my friends picked me up. We were all gonna kidnap our friend and take him away for like a guys weekend kind of thing. Except the night before, I may have had a little too much to drink and kind of spilled the beans on that.
0: So you ruined the kidnapping.
1: I did. And I mean, of all the kidnappings I could have ruined, like, ugh.
0: Not the good one.
1: No.
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5: My FM weather. 14 degrees and overcast right now, feeling closer to 12. Light drizzle is expected through the day with a high of 17. Skies remain overcast tonight with a low of 8 and a slight chance of drizzle. Tomorrow stays mostly overcast with periods of light drizzle, a high of 14 and an overnight low of 5. Tuesday will be overcast as well, with a high of 14 and a low of 1.

0: My Fam in the Afternoon. It's Wendy and Keith. Do do do do do do.
1: I don't know.
0: You don't like that? You don't like understand that sound? Have you ever been to a hockey game?
1: Yeah, I don't recall ever hearing that.
0: Do do do do do do. I don't resemble the sound.
1: What?
0: No.
1: No, I.
0: Can I play it for you?
1: Are you going for like the? Burr, burr, burr, burr, burr. Like the Let's Go Senators?
0: Yeah.
1: Yeah.
0: Oh, that didn't...
1: You put an extra do in there and also like went do do do do do.
0: Oh, do do.
1: You couldn't Nardwar.
0: Okay, well, anyways, we all aren't perfect like you. But what is great is a chance for that we have for you to win some tickets.
1: Yeah, we are doing our Great Canadian Getaway Contest. We want to send you and a friend to Toronto on March 27th to go check out the Sens take on the Leafs. We're going to hook you up with those hockey tickets. We're going to get you one night stay at the Royal York. We're going to give you $500. And if you want a little preview of how that game is going to play out, the Sens home, well, I guess it's not their home opener. The Sens opener for the season is going down this Saturday in Toronto. So it could be a nice little preview, you know, set the Battle of Ontario up right. Who wins, who loses, we'll find out Saturday. But if you want to win these tickets, very simple to do. Go see your friends at Lala's Bar and Grill on Main Street in Sealy's Bay. You get yourself a little something to eat, maybe. You scan the QR code and you could win the Great Canadian Getaway.
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3: 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But I got a wedding invite recently, and there was one part of the invite that I kind of misunderstood. 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

0: Hi, fam, in the afternoon. It's Wendy and Keith. And not too long ago, we talked about how a new cat, like a little cheetah type thing, a big cat, not like a house cat, but a big cat was discovered for the first time in over 100 years. And now, guess what?
1: We got another new animal?
0: Yes. How did you know?
1: Well, you teed it up for me and I just took a swing.
0: So, a new penguin has been discovered for the first time in over 100 years. A little pangu.
1: So, like, do we know, like, a name, what it looks like, any of that stuff?
0: Okay, so let's see if I can say these names right. So, basically, the Gentoo penguin was thought to be, like, a single widespread species, but now researchers are discovering that there are four separate species. So, they kind of knew, I guess, about, like, three of them, but now a new one, a fourth one, which was previously unknown, has been discovered. So, this is a big deal.
1: Like, do we know if there's already, like, a penguin named Pengu out there? Like, have we named... Because, I mean, he needs some love. Like, we got to get him an actual penguin. Like, he needs to be named after something. Like, they've got, like, you know, animals named after characters already. Like, why not Pengu?
0: Wait, I'm realizing now that researchers might have actually named it the Southeastern Gentoo Penguin. But not that's not a great name, but I like Pengu better.
1: There you go. Ask and answer. Nobody ever call him that again. It's Pengu now.
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0: 646-6936.
1: It's a great day for a ball game. Someone has a bat, a few others have baseballs they found. And today, on this beat-up old ball field, they've come to play. 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

0: My Fem in the Afternoon, it's Wendy and Keith. So you know, did you approve of how I said your name? I wasn't yelling at you.
1: Yes, I liked it.
0: Okay, excellent. Stamp of approval there. And you know how we just, when we're around our bestest friends forever, like you and I, you just become silly gooses and, you know, you become, I guess, dumber for lack of a better term.
1: Yeah, I do honk at you quite often.
0: Yeah. Well, there's actually a reason behind that, and it's called social disinhibition.
1: So that just means, like, the more you're around somebody, the more like you are to kind of let yourself be yourself?
0: Yeah, so there's, like, a lack of restraint and ability to control impulses. And, like, sometimes, you know, when you're with your best friend, you might do maybe stupid things, not make the best decisions, like that. You would normally be, like, smarter with other people, but because you're with your best friend and you have your guards down, basically, that you're breaking the social norms and you're ignoring kind of those, like, personal and maybe like professional maybe boundaries.
1: I feel like this is the long way around you admitting something. Like, you know how you just let your guard down sometimes. Sometimes you gotta do this. Like,
0: no, not letting my guard down, but I will say, or not admitting to anything I should say, but I will say one time when this guy and I like stopped seeing each other, one of my best friends, who you know, Vanessa, we went to his house and we put rubber ducks all around his house. Like, all on the lawn and, like, everywhere, like, all around. And, yeah, so, anyway, so, but, again, stupid things that I wouldn't probably do with anyone else, but here I am with her, and we're like, yeah, this is a great idea.
1: Mm. And you realize you could have, like, not admitted this. But it was just, like,
0: you needed an example.
1: Ducks wasn't what I was expecting. I don't know what I would expect in that situation. Also, why ducks? Was there, like, symbolism?
0: No, I just...
1: Is his last name Kennard, or...?
0: No, we just didn't want a teepee because we thought that was a waste. It's an expensive world. It's a waste, so we...
1: So, ducks more affordable than toilet paper?
0: More like lawn ornaments that he can reuse.
1: Hmm. Yeah, you can get multiple wipes out of a duck.
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7: 17 degrees and overcast right now, feeling more like...
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0: My Fam in the Afternoon, it's Wendy and Keith. And you know how language evolves?
1: Sure.
0: Have you ever wondered what, like, slang words or even, like, insults, like, back in the day, like, some of those would have been?
1: Get thee to the nunnery.
0: So I was looking up very randomly, like, medieval insults and, like, Victorian, like, insults and, you know, just different types of words. And it's so interesting to see, you know, how the English language has come this far.
1: Yes. What used to be a burn, maybe not so much anymore. So you got some classics you want to lay on us?
0: A fop doodle.
1: Excuse me?
0: A fop doodle.
1: Oh, there's a P in there. Good.
0: Yeah.
1: That is, I don't know, like a...
0: You fop doodle you.
1: Scoundrel.
0: Yeah. A silly, foolish, or idiotic person.
1: I think that fits. Or maybe a scallywag would be better.
0: A scallywag. Or what about a knave with a silent K in there?
1: Knave, that's somebody, I should know this one. Knave is someone who's like, not like a blasphemous person, but like, it's like somebody who's being like, I think like, what, like.
0: I think the word you're looking for is dishonest or rascally man or boy.
1: A rascally boy.
0: A rascally boy. What about a driveler? Driveler?
1: Somebody speaking nonsense? Drivel?
0: Yeah. So someone who constantly spouts meaningless chatter or gossip.
1: Mm.
0: So yeah, you actually got that one. And then there's also some Victorian insults in here, like a galumpus.
1: I have literally no idea what that could be.
0: A clumsy, heavy-footed, and awkward person.
1: I guess that makes sense, yeah.
0: Yeah, so I feel like I weirdly relate to that one. A ragabrash.
1: Ragabrash. Like a little kid who's being a nuisance.
0: An unrefined, disorganized, and thoroughly disorganized individual.
1: Mm.
0: Oh, what about a skeins mate?
1: Skeins mate. Like a partner in crime.
0: A low or sketchy character or rogue or bad influence. Like you.
1: Hmm. Well.

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2: 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Always beautiful. I love love, and I love weddings, Lorena.
3: 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All my friends are older. They're getting divorced more than they're getting married. But I got a wedding invite recently, and there was one part of the invite that I kind of misunderstood. We'll talk about that tomorrow.
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0: FM in the afternoon. It's Wendy and Keith. What in the word?
1: Word, word, word, word, word, word, word, word.
2: All right, we're back, and it's time for a brand new word. Wendy, you give it to us. We got to try and figure out what it is in today's word.
0: A lot of the words, I'm like, okay, he's probably going to know, and I feel like it about this word, too. Ephemeral.
2: Ephemeral.
0: Yes.
2: So, everybody knows femoral is an artery, but ephemeral, spelled very different, that is something that's like... let's say it's like, how do you describe it? If it's like...
0: Do you not know?
2: No, I know how it is. I just don't know how to describe it. Like, if someone has like an ephemeral quality to it, that means it's like, like ghostly sort of, you can't really touch it. Like, it's kind of, it's there, but it's not physically there. Like, it's one of those things I can use it in a sentence, but like to actually define it, like, how...
0: Okay, I kind of get where you're going with it, but the technical definition is just lasting a short time, like a very short time, like it's here today, gone tomorrow. Mm. So, but like an example would be like a bubble or like things that, you know what I mean?
2: Yes.
0: So, kind of, not really.
2: Mm. Yes, I'll take it.
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0: My Fem in the Afternoon. It's Wendy and Keith. Do you feel richer?
1: I mean, some of us certainly might, because today is the day that minimum wage in the province goes up by 35 cents. So we're going to be rolling in it.
0: How much did you do the math? Like, how much that if an average person works, like, let's say, part time?
1: I'm in radio. I haven't done math in years. But I mean, like, 35 cents it is a big step up. Like, it's almost 50 cents.
0: It adds up.
1: But yeah, like, I mean, is that going to be enough to keep up with, like, inflation and how much everything else has gone up? Probably not. But, like, that's the thing. It's a losing battle. Like, there's so many other factors. What?
0: Well, so, yeah, so many other factors. But what's really hard is that, yes, it's not probably not enough to keep up with inflation, but then also it's enough to like mess with like the small businesses who you know really need that extra money and stuff. Yeah. So it's a weird.
1: Well, that's the thing. Like, I mean, it's great if you work at a place like a fast food joint or something like that. Mm-hmm. But I mean, for all the small businesses out there that now have to pay some of their employees more, like it's obviously not great for them. That means their prices may have to go up a little bit, and like that's the thing. It's a domino effect, right? So. Good if you're working for a giant corporation that doesn't have any soul, but if you work for a small business that does have one, maybe not so much.
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6: 17 degrees and overcast, feeling more like 14. It stays cloudy through the day. My-

0: My FM in the afternoon. It's Wendy and Keith, and we're into another weekend, a full week of guesses. So we figured we'd give you a recap for My FM in the Morning Cash FX.
1: Yeah, we'll show a little bit of mercy and tell you some of the incorrect answers that we had this week. So whenever you hear that sound, come 8 o'clock Monday morning, do not guess any of these things because they were already guessed this week. Champagne cork, ping pong ball, tab on a can, mason jar lid, and call waiting beep.
0: Just in case, one more time so people know not to guess them.
1: Champagne cork, ping pong ball, tab on a can, mason jar lid, call waiting beep. Do not guess those Monday morning. Otherwise, you're going to be getting another bang, and then you got to, you know, wait till another day goes by and another $25 gets added to the pot.
0: So we're at $225 Monday morning, and it could be yours if you get the sound right.

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2: 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Thank you so much for, putting up with all of our shenanigans. We will talk to you tomorrow afternoon on My FM.

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2: 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I love, and I love weddings, Lorena.
3: 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All my friends are older. They're getting divorced more than they're getting married. But I got a wedding invite recently, and there was one part of the invite that I kind of misunderstood. We'll talk about that tomorrow.
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4: 17 degrees and overcast, feeling more like 14. It stays cloudy through the day.
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4: 17 degrees and overcast, feeling more like 14. It stays cloudy through the day. My

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3: My
4: 16 degrees and overcast to start the day, feeling more like 13. Cloud cover will persist through the afternoon with a high of 19. Skies remain overcast tonight with a low of 8.

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2: 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I love love, and I love weddings, Lorena.
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3: 16 degrees and overcast to start the day, feeling more like 13. Cloud cover will persist through the afternoon with a high of 19. Skies remain overcast tonight with a low of 8. 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
3: 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But I got a wedding invite recently, and there was one part of the invite that I kind of misunderstood. 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